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In a six pack, $20 and a show to tap. 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

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But remember, sometimes we need to go back to the songs that made us fall in love with country in the first place. Like this one.

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Even my kids love it. Pure good vibes.

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1: Some overnight construction to keep in mind right now. Eastbound on the 401, the Collector's Pass Avenue Road through Bayview are closed. The Express to Collector transfer at McCowan closed. A bit of a backup there. And on the 400 northbound at Highway 88, the left lane closed. At Innisfil Beach Road, the two left lanes are closed, causing a minor slowdown there. 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That's Hot Country Traffic.
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2: Traffic.
3: On the 401, some overnight construction to keep in mind. Eastbound, the collectors at Kennedy, the two left lanes are closed. The express to collector transfer at McCowan also closed, as are the two left lanes in the express at Markham Road. On to the 400 northbound at Highway 88 and at Essa Road, the left lane also closed for construction. 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I'm Adil Lakhani. That's Hot Country Traffic.
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1: Good morning. It's 13 degrees in Newmarket, Aurora. The dollar is trading for 72.70 cents U.S. Gas is down to $1.73.9 cents a liter at most GTA stations. I'm Rob Kerwain, and it's Friday, August 21st. Negotiations on a new trade and tariff deal with the U.S. are inching forward. Canada-U.S. Trade Minister Dominique LeBlanc was back in Washington on Thursday to meet with U.S. Trade Representative Jameson Greer to reportedly hammer out the finer details. LeBlanc later told reporters that Canadians expect any deal to be in Canada's economic interest and that of Canadian workers. He added, quote, "We're very close. We continue to make progress," unquote. Meantime, the Ontario government's plan to build what could become one of the world's largest nuclear power plants in Port Hope has drawn mixed reactions in the community. Though welcomed by some, it shocked residents who lived through or knew of the community's fraught history with the nuclear industry. Port Hope is still cleaning up low-level radiation waste after a uranium refinery plant dumped contaminated soil, rocks, and building materials across the town through much of the 20th century. Residents who have lived through the long cycle of testing, remediation, and restoration say they oppose the reactor on behalf of future generations. And the Ontario Workplace Safety and Insurance Board is cutting over 460 jobs across the province. The Ontario Compensation Employees Union is calling the move a, quote, gut punch, noting another 155 jobs will be cut in Waterloo in about a year. The board says a difficult business decision to consolidate the roles of some back office staff who work remotely was made. Affected employees are located in Sudbury, Windsor, Thunder Bay, St. Catharines, Guelph, Sault Ste. Marie, Kingston, North Bay, and Timmins. In sports, the race for the American League's third wildcard spot is getting tighter by the day. The Toronto Blue Jays hit three homers in a 5-1 win over Tampa Bay to move a half game behind the idle Minnesota Twins. The Texas Rangers kept pace with Toronto by shutting out Washington 2-0. Your Hot Country forecast. We'll see fog patches dissipating this morning, giving way to sunny skies and a high of 25, UV index 7 or high. Tonight, a few clouds, increasing cloudiness near midnight and a low 13. Tomorrow, cloudy, chance of showers in the afternoon with a risk of a thunderstorm, a high 25, humid index 28, UV index 5 or moderate. Showers on Sunday with a high of 20 degrees. Right now, it is 13 degrees in Newmarket and Aurora. I'm Rob Kerwain.
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How are you, Coffee Cheers? It's Friday. Oh, yes, guys. You made it. Oh, we made it. And today is going to be a great day. Don't go anywhere with the news coming up and more fun. Here's some Luke Combs with Lovin' On You. I'm Tracy Lynn, and we are so glad. We are so glad you are starting your day with us right here on Hot Country Mornings.

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1: Sunny skies, high of 25 today. A few clouds overnight, low of 13. Saturday, we're going to see some showers and maybe an afternoon thunderstorm rolling through, feeling like 28. Showers continue overnight with a low of 16. And for Sunday, showers, high of 20 with a cloudy low of 13. And a look ahead to Monday, it looks like those showers might stick around with temperatures hanging around 21.
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2: Slower on the 401 now, eastbound from the 427 through the 400. Westbound delays past the Allen through the 409. The southbound 427 backed up approaching the 409. And if you're eastbound on the 409, it is slow going from Martin Grove joining the eastbound of 401. South 404 delays approaching the 401 south to Lawrence. Needing an oil change or maintenance check? 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I'm Audra Lacani. That's Hot Country Traffic.
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0: Country weather.
1: Sunny skies, high of 25 today. A few clouds overnight, low of 13. Saturday, we're going to see some showers and maybe an afternoon thunderstorm rolling through, feeling like 28. Showers continue overnight with a low of 16. And for Sunday, showers, high of 20 with a cloudy low of 13. And a look ahead to Monday, it looks like those showers might stick around with temperatures hanging around 21.
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2: On the 401 eastbound and the express at Dixie Road, look out for a stall in the right lane. Further eastbound delays approaching the 427 through the 400. Westbound, it's slow from the DVP through Avenue Road. And again, from Dufferin to the 409. South 404, a little slow approaching the 401 south to Eglinton. 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

0: $0.70 US, gas sitting at $1.73.9 a liter at most GTA stations. I'm Rob Kerwane, and it's Friday, August the 21st. Negotiations on a new trade and tariff deal with the U.S. are inching forward. Canada-U.S. Trade Minister Dominique LeBlanc was back in Washington on Thursday to meet with U.S. Trade Representative Jameson Greer to reportedly hammer out the finer details. LeBlanc later told reporters that Canadians expect any deal to be in Canada's economic interest and that of Canadian workers. He added, quote, "We're very close. We continue to make progress," unquote. Meantime, the Ontario government's plan to build what could become one of the world's largest nuclear power plants in Port Hope has drawn mixed reactions in the community. Though welcomed by some, it shocked residents who lived through or knew of the community's fraught history with the nuclear industry. Port Hope is still cleaning up low-level radiation waste after a uranium refinery plant dumped contaminated soil, rocks, and building materials across the town through much of the 20th century. Residents who have lived through the long cycle of testing, remediation, and restoration say they oppose the reactor on behalf of future generations. And the Ontario Workplace Safety and Insurance Board is cutting over 460 jobs across the province. The Ontario Compensation Employees Union is calling the move a, quote, gut punch, noting another 155 jobs will be cut in Waterloo in about a year. The board says a difficult business decision to consolidate the roles of some back office staff who work remotely was made. Affected employees are located in Sudbury, Windsor, Thunder Bay, St. Catharines, Guelph, Sault Ste. Marie, Kingston, North Bay, and Timmins. In sports, the race for the American League's third wildcard spot is getting tighter by the day. The Toronto Blue Jays hit three homers in a 5-1 win over Tampa Bay to move a half game behind the idle Minnesota Twins. The Texas Rangers kept pace with Toronto by shutting out Washington 2-0. Your hot country forecast. We'll see fog patches dissipating this morning, giving way to sunny skies and a high of 25, UV index 7 or high. Tonight, a few clouds, increasing cloudiness near midnight and a low 13. Tomorrow, cloudy, chance of showers in the afternoon with a risk of a thunderstorm, a high 25, humid index 28, UV index 5 or moderate. Showers on Sunday with a high of 20 degrees. Right now, it's 12 degrees in Newmarket and Aurora. I'm Rob Kerwane.
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0: Tyler Joe Miller doing what she does, 823. Good morning. Happy Friday. Your morning Mindbender winner just scored that $100 OLG voucher, and that was Tina. Tina answered it correctly. The average person, or the on average, this will last 4 minutes and 12 seconds. What is it? The answer is a case of the hiccups. And as always, you all entertained me online with that one. 1-877-505-3692. Still time to get your votes in for Pick It or Kick It. Last hour, we featured Co Wetzel with Ella Langley with Jaded. I know Lauren said she loved it. Everyone was saying Pick It, so that was great. That's a good thing. This is your radio station, guys. I'm your passenger princess. We're just waiting to annoy you as soon as you get in the car. When you wake up, got the coffee in hand, ready to sing the songs. It's always good. It is. And yes, as a reminder, your cue to text for the Kacey Musgrave floor seats as we celebrate her birthday is happening in the 9 o'clock hour today. Okay, we pushed it to 9. So good morning, guys. How are you?
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0: Sunny skies, high of 25 today. A few clouds overnight, low of 13. Saturday, we're going to see some showers and maybe an afternoon thunderstorm rolling through, feeling like 28. Showers continue overnight with a low of 16. And for Sunday, showers, high of 20 with a cloudy low of 13. And a look ahead to Monday, it looks like those showers might stick around with temperatures hanging around 21.
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2: On the 401 eastbound in the collectors at Leslie, a collision blocking both the left and right lane. It is slow going past Young right now. Southbound on the 404, delay south of Finch down to Lawrence. And if you're coming southbound on the 400, a slowdown approaching the 401. Northbound delays approaching the 407. 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I'm Adil Lakhani. That's Hot Country Traffic.
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0: Today kicks off the CNE. Let us know if you're heading there. And are you going to try any of the viral food? Of course, another summer, another viral food moment when it comes to the CNE. There's a vendor that's offering dill pickle flavored coffee and a mac and cheese smoothie. And one vendor is selling warm waffle cones stuffed with sweet candy yams and homemade mac and cheese. Oh, yeah. Nothing says summer like dill pickle flavor coffee. I like my coffee just tasting like coffee. I don't even like any added sweeteners or anything. So I'm not sure I'll be trying that one. Good morning. How are you? Check in. Say hi. Send us over your morning coffee view. Love to hear from you. And yes, coming up, you did not miss, if you're just tuning in, you have not missed that cue to text for Casey Musgraves. It is happening in the 9 o'clock hour. It's Friday. Oh, it's a Friday. It really is. I hope you guys are having a great start to your day. And yes, today it will be a great day. Good morning.
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0: Sunny skies, high of 25 today. A few clouds overnight, low of 13. Saturday, we're going to see some showers and maybe an afternoon thunderstorm rolling through. Feeling like 28. Showers continue overnight with a low of 16. And for Sunday, showers, high of 20 with a cloudy low of 13. And a look ahead to Monday, it looks like those showers might stick around with temperatures hanging around 21.
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2: On the eastbound 401, delays continue. The collectors at Leslie, a collision blocking the two left lanes. Heavy delays from the Allen, though the volume starts at the 427. South 404, slow south of Finch, down to Eglinton. And if you're coming southbound on the 400, delays through the 407. Northbound, delays through Finch to the 407. 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That's Hot Country Traffic.
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Good morning. Happy Friday. That cue to text for those floor seats to see Kacey Musgraves. Oh, yes. We are celebrating Kacey's birthday by giving you floor seats today. That's coming up very soon. Head over to HotCountry885.ca so that you are up to date on all the contesting, all the giveaways, everything that is going on. And Ryan this afternoon will have your Jackson Dean tickets. I'm Tracy Lynn, and this is Hot Country 88.5.

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Well, that's it for me. TL is out. Enjoy your Friday and good luck this afternoon. Ryan will have your Jackson Dean tickets and head over to highcountry885.ca. Find Chris Stapleton's hat and you could be off to see him when he makes his return on September 1st at Rogers Stadium. I'm Tracy Lynn. Tomorrow on your hard-hitting lemon iced tea hot seat, we have Josh Stump joining us. And your Villain Sosco breakout artist is Tyler Lorette. You definitely don't want to miss the countdown.

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2: Mainly sunny skies today, high of 27. Driving along the 400 into Barrie, same thing. Mainly sunny skies, temperatures hanging around 23. Clear skies overnight, low of 9. Friday, sunny skies, high of 27 with a low of 13. And for your weekend, Saturday, a mix of sun and cloud, high of 25. And Sunday, cloudy skies with a few showers with temperatures hanging around 20 degrees.
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3: Hey, it's Dana here with all of the country concerts you want to add to your list for the rest of the summer and early fall. The amazing Kacey Musgraves, she's coming down to Scotiabank Arena in Toronto on August 24th. You definitely want to get your tickets now for that show. Brett Young will be coming to OLG Stage at Fallsview Casino in Niagara on August 27th. September 1st, we're welcoming back Chris Stapleton to Rogers Stadium in Toronto with support from Zach Topp and Ashley McBride. The handsome Jackson Dean, he'll be hanging out at the Opera House in Toronto on September 2nd. And September 17th, Jason Aldean and Chase Matthew, they'll be coming to Hamilton's TD Coliseum. Shaboozy is bringing his Outlaws Never Die tour to RBC Amphitheatre in Toronto on September 25th. That's going to be a really fun show. And Warren Siders and his beautiful mane will be blessing Horseshoe Tavern in Toronto on September 28th. I swear, that guy has better hair than I do. And finally, the newly announced Tyler Braden will be performing at the Opera House in Toronto on October 27th. Stick around on Hot Country for more concert announcements, plus the chance to win tickets to Misty City Music Festival to catch Brooks and Dunn, Jake Owen, John Party, and much more.
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3: Mainly sunny skies today, high of 27. Driving along the 400 into Barrie, same thing. Mainly sunny skies, temperatures hanging around 23. Clear skies overnight, low of 9. Friday, sunny skies, high of 27 with a low of 13. And for your weekend, Saturday, a mix of sun and cloud, high of 25. And Sunday, cloudy skies with a few showers with temperatures hanging around 20 degrees.
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2: Mainly sunny skies today, high of 27. Driving along the 400 into Barrie, same thing. Mainly sunny skies, temperatures hanging around 23. Clear skies overnight, low of 9. Friday, sunny skies, high of 27 with a low of 13. And for your weekend, Saturday, a mix of sun and cloud, high of 25. And Sunday, cloudy skies with a few showers with temperatures hanging around 20 degrees.
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2: Mainly sunny skies today, high of 27. Driving along the 400 into Barrie, same thing. Mainly sunny skies, temperatures hanging around 23. Clear skies overnight, low of 9. Friday, sunny skies, high of 27 with a low of 13. And for your weekend, Saturday, a mix of sun and cloud, high of 25. And Sunday, cloudy skies with a few showers with temperatures hanging around 20 degrees.
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Make sure you hang out with Trace Lynn this weekend on the Hot Country Countdown. It'll air tomorrow morning, 9 a.m. until noon. Sunday afternoon, noon until 3, brought to you by The Fireplace Stop. She'll count down country music's hottest 40 songs, where you can place bets, I guess. You could place like friendly bets amongst your family and friends of who's going to get the number one this week. She'll also have Josh Stump in the hot seat as well. Tune in this weekend, y'all.

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1: Big country news. Post Malone and stylist Christy Lee have reconciled and are now engaged. She is sporting a massive engagement ring. It's all over socials right now. Photos show Lee wearing a white veil and a sash reading bride-to-be. And Ella Langley recently got a tattoo to honor her late grandmother. The small bird tattoo is on her forearm. The design is based on a picture that Ella's grandmother had. And Kane Brown tells Backstage Country that Lauren Elena is like a little sister to him. She's just like my little sister. We've had a long-standing friendship. She's a part of our family. And Kenny Chesney tells People Magazine that losing his hair at 19 years old turned out to be a blessing in disguise. He says he remembers playing football and he took his helmet off and there was a whole bunch of hair in there and he started freaking out, but it's done good for him. That's the lowdown.
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2: Cool and clear overnight in the GTA, a low of 13 degrees. Thunderstorms are possible for your Saturday with a high of 25. More rain Sunday with a high of 20. Traveling up north into Barrie this weekend, 13 degrees and a few clouds. Thunderstorms for your Saturday with a high of 22. 19, only 19, and rain on your Sunday. Right now, from the top of the 400 to the bottom of the 400, it is 23 degrees. That's your hot country 88.5 weather.
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1: Ain't it crazy, baby? 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

0: Hot Country 88.5 traffic. Good afternoon. Northbound on the 400 past Finch. Construction crews are working in the right lane. Volume delays from Finch right up towards Langstaff. Bunching up on northbound 400 already through Highway 9 and then from Mapleview to past Essa. With a Subaru, you get more standard features than you'd expect and great lease and finance offers you won't want to miss. 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I'm Jennifer Young. That's Hot Country Traffic.
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7: Ella Langley, no stranger to a collaboration. She's done a couple of songs with Riley Green, You Look Like You Love Me, and Don't Mind If I Do. She's done one with Cameron Marlowe and Strangers. Big X the Plug, Hell at Night, Hardy, Never Met Anyone Like You. Luke Bryan, she did a Christmas song just last year, Winter Wonderland. Of course, Morgan Wallen's I Can't Love You Anymore. Well, here's another song, Ella Langley and Co. Wetzel. 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Our Pick It or Kick It. 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

are just 2 days away from a chance of a lifetime to experience Nashville, Tennessee like no one has ever experienced it. 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Somewhere within the 8 a.m. hour, Tracy Lynn will give that code word. And then we'll do it again at 10 a.m., 12 p.m., 2 p.m., and 4 p.m. And within those hours, you'll hear a code word. 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Round trip airfare for two to Nashville, Tennessee. 4 nights accommodations at the Nash. A pair of tickets to the Grand Ole Opry on October 29th. 2 daytime backstage tours of the Grand Ole Opry House and Opry 100 merch pack. Nashville attractions passes, but when you get to your hotel room the very first night, 2 Music City gift bags will be waiting for you. What a trip this would be. It all starts on Monday. Hot Country Mornings with Tracy Lynn at 8 a.m. will be your very first code word.

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But remember, sometimes we need to go back to the songs that made us fall in love with country in the first place. Like this one.

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1: Clear tonight in the GTA, a low of 13 degrees. By tomorrow afternoon, cloudy and thunderstorms are possible with a high of 25. Only 20 on Sunday with some showers. Up north in Barrie this weekend, 13 degrees and a few clouds tonight. Thunderstorms possible for your Saturday with a high of 22. More rain on Sunday with a high of 19. Right now, from the top of the 400 to the bottom of the 400, it is 24 degrees outside. That's your Hot Country 88.5 weather, y'all.
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2: Northbound on the 400, still crews are working just past Finch in that right lane. Delays from Finch up to Langstaff, bunching up through Highway 9, and then into Barrie from Mapleview to past Essa. Not aware of any trouble spots once you're on Highway 11, all the way up and towards Gravenhurst and Bracebridge. 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That's Hot Country Traffic.
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1: Northbound on the 400, it's already busy from Finch heading up through Langstaff, approaching Highway 9 to pass the Canal Road, and then in towards Barrie, looking at volume delays from past Mapleview up through Essa. Southbound on the 400, that's also slow on the approach towards Dunlop. Needing an oil change or maintenance check? Drop into Mr. Lube Plus Tires. No appointment needed before you hit the road this summer. Mr. Lube Plus Tires celebrating 50 years. I'm Jennifer Young. That's Hot Country Traffic.
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Morgan Wallen, Post Malone, I ain't coming back on Hot Country 88.5. Much like your coffee every weekday morning, we got a double-double for you. Here's Morgan Wallen, Ella Langley, I Can't Love You Anymore, Hot Country 88.5.

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1: Clear tonight in the GTA, a low of 13 degrees. By tomorrow afternoon, cloudy and thunderstorms are possible with a high of 25. Only 20 on Sunday with some showers. Up north in Barrie this weekend, 13 degrees and a few clouds tonight. Thunderstorms possible for your Saturday with a high of 22. More rain on Sunday with a high of 19. Right now, from the top of the 400 to the bottom of the 400, it is 24 degrees outside. That's your Hot Country 88.5 weather, y'all.
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2: Northbound on the 400, still past Finch, a construction setup in the right lane, and then ongoing delays heading up towards Langstaff and through Highway 9, and then traveling in towards Barrie through Essa. Southbound McCowan, all lanes are blocked, approaching Shepherd for a collision. There's no shortcut for saving time, but saving money is simple. 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I'm Jennifer Young. That's Hot Country traffic.
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10: Hi, it's Dana here with your list of country concerts that you don't want to miss this fall. The uber-talented Chris Stapleton, he's coming back to Toronto September 1st at Rogers Stadium with support from Zach Top and Ashley McBride. Another handsome fella, Jackson Dean, will be hanging out at the Opera House in Toronto on September 2nd. September 17th, Jason Aldean and Chase Matthew will be coming to Hamilton's TD Coliseum. And the amazing Misty City Music Festival is back for its second year in Niagara Falls this September 18th to 20th with performances by Brooks and Dunn, Jake Owen, John Party, and much more. If you want to celebrate some Canadians, Dean Brody and the Reklaws are bringing their Hometown Heroes tour to RBC Amphitheater in Toronto on September 24th. Shaboozy is bringing his Outlaws Never Die tour to RBC Amphitheater in Toronto the following day on the 25th. And Warren Ziders will be blessing Horseshoe Tavern with his beautiful hair in Toronto on September 28th. Last but not least, just announced, Tyler Braden will be performing at the Opera House in Toronto on October 27th. Stick around on Hot Country for more amazing concert announcements, plus the chance to win tickets to see Jason Aldean.
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1: Northbound on the 400 past Finch, still a construction setup in the left lane. Just volume delays up to Langstaff through Highway 9, a little bit into Barrie through Essa. Northbound 400 ramp to Quarry Road still closed for construction. 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I'm Jennifer Young. That's Hot Country Traffic.
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0: 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Like a drive with an old friend. Afternoon with Ryan.

985.ca is where you need to be right now in order to win some Chris Stapleton tickets. His All-American Roadshow Tour is going to be at Rogers Stadium on September 1st. We want you to go see the show. 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

0: Country weather.
1: 14 degrees and a few clouds tonight in the GTA. Tomorrow afternoon, 25 showers, possible with thunderstorms. And Sunday, 20 degrees and showers, putting in a real damper on the first weekend of the CNE, am I right? Up north in Barrie, your camping trip might get a little rained out as well. 14 degrees and a few clouds tonight, 24 and thunderstorms for your Saturday, 19 and rain for your Sunday. From the top of the 400 to the bottom of the 400, it is 24 degrees right now. That's your Hot Country 88.5 weather.
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2: Still troubles in Whitby on the eastbound 407 at Lake Ridge Road. A rollover blocks the two left lanes. Southbound on McCowan, all lanes are blocked. Approaching Shepherd, that is for a collision. North and southbound Pine Valley, south of Langstaff, lane restrictions due to sinkhole repairs. 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That's Hot Country traffic.
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around midnight. 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
1: 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Look at the sunshine outside. Hope you have yourself a fantastic weekend. Keep safe, keep smiling, y'all.

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2: Still some slowdowns on the northbound 400 if you're making your way through Finch, but much improved heading up towards Langstaff. Bunched up through Highway 9 into Barrie as well, past Mapleview towards Essa. Highway 11 still in great shape through Orillia and all the way up in towards Gravenhurst and Bracebridge. 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That's Hot Country Traffic.
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4: Big country news. Post Malone and stylist Christy Lee have reconciled and are now engaged. She is sporting a massive engagement ring. It's all over socials right now. Photos show Lee wearing a white veil and a sash reading bride-to-be. And Ella Langley recently got a tattoo to honor her late grandmother. The small bird tattoo is on her forearm. The design is based on a picture that Ella's grandmother had. And Kane Brown tells Backstage Country that Lauren Elena is like a little sister to him. She's just like my little sister. We've had a long-standing friendship. She's a part of our family. And Kenny Chesney tells People Magazine that losing his hair at 19 years old turned out to be a blessing in disguise. He says he remembers playing football and he took his helmet off and there was a whole bunch of hair in there and he started freaking out, but it's done good for him. That's the Lowdown.
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6: Northbound on the 400 past Finch, there is a construction setup still in the right lane, but much improved traveling up towards Highway 9 and even in towards Barrie. Things are easing off nicely. In Whitby, eastbound 407 at Lake Ridge Road, crash rollover still affecting the two left lanes. Did you know that a cyclist struck at 50 kilometers per hour has only a 1 in 10 chance of survival? Look out. Toronto.ca/watch for bikes. I'm Jennifer Young. That's Hot Country Traffic.
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2: 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He's up for Breakthrough Artist and Fans' Choice. And, of course, your Villain Sasko Breakout Artist Spotlight is shining bright on Tyler Lorette. We're counting down the hot top 40 songs of the week and finding out if Morgan Wallen is still wearing the crown again this weekend. It's your Hot Country Countdown with me, Tracy Lynn.
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